0: Dan Olsen in the morning.
1: 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What do you guys think?
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0: 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From Johnsonville to Old Wisconsin and all points in between. 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
9: Lakeshore weather. Storm chances in 78 today and tomorrow. Sunshine 57 for Wednesday and Thursday. Here on Sheboygan Southside.

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Omaha, Nebraska's Memorial Park celebrates with a 400-drone show and the world's largest American flag, Merca. Sheboygan's Point with Olivia Rodrigo.

0: bouncing your booty out of bed. 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Storm chances on and off today, tonight, and tomorrow. 78 today and tomorrow. Sunshine 57 Wednesday and Thursday. It's 60 here now at Sheboygan's Point. 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
1: The former Kohler School District assistant football coach arrested on child pornography charges is due back in court next week. 55-year-old Nicholas C. McNutt is currently being held at the Sheboygan County Jail on a $500,000 bond. McNutt has pleaded not guilty in the case, which shocked parents and community members who were only notified of his arrest last week, even though McNutt was arrested back in February. Registration is still available for the Make Your Mark Career Fair. The program is presented in partnership with the Sheboygan Chamber of Commerce and Sheboygan County and will be a high-impact day centered on meaningful connections, workforce engagement, and community visibility. The event will bring together job seekers, students, newcomers, and community members who are ready to explore opportunities and build their future here in Sheboygan County. The Make Your Mark Career Fair will take place Thursday, May 28th from 12 to 3 at the Blue Harbor Resort, located at 725 Blue Harbor Drive in Sheboygan. 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The annual Union Cemetery Walk took place in Plymouth yesterday with members of the Sheboygan County Historical Research Center demonstrating how to clean the cemetery's monuments. The event was all part of Plymouth Mayor Don Pullman's proclamation last week, recognizing May as National Preservation Month in the city of Plymouth. The mayor's proclamation noted the role that the Plymouth Historical Society plays in educating, preserving, advancing, and disseminating knowledge of the city of Plymouth. The mayor urged residents to visit the Plymouth Historical Society's museum. North 14th Street between St. Clair Avenue and Michigan Avenue is closed for needed sewer repairs. Weather permitting, the construction project will be completed in about a week. In addition, Wisconsin DOT road crews will be operating to fix pavement on I-43 in Sheboygan County all this week. Maintenance operations will take place in both directions between Garten Road and County Road XX tomorrow and Wednesday from 6 a.m. to 4 p.m. each day. No detours will be needed as lane closures will direct traffic around the operations. As always, weather can impact these schedules. In the WHBL Newsroom, I'm Stace King. More music.

0: best music in the morning on Sheboygan's Point. Storm chances here within the next half hour, 45 minutes or so. Going to storm in Sheboygan County. It's just moving into Fond du Lac County and tracking our way. Within the next half hour to 45 minutes, going to see some storms in your area. Scattered showers, thunderstorms, 78 today, tonight, and tomorrow. And then sunshine, 57 Wednesday, Thursday. 62 here now at Sheboygan's Point. Time for headlines.
1: 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The Make Your Mark Career Fair will take place Thursday, May 28th from 12 to 3 at the Blue Harbor Resort, which you find at 725 Blue Harbor Drive in Sheboygan. 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Sheboygan police and fire departments are facing off, and it sounds delicious. WHPL's Kevin Zimmerman explains.
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0: 618 Sheboygan's Point. Storms rolling in here in the next half hour, 45 minutes here in Sheboygan County. Actually rolling through Fond du Lac County right now, tracking to the east, so we will see some storms here within the next half an hour or so in Sheboygan. Chances for scattered showers and thunderstorms today, tonight, and tomorrow in 70s, and then closer to 60, mid-50s for Wednesday, Thursday, and some sunshine. It is 62 here now at Sheboygan's Point. New study has found that brain chemistry difference is the key to people with anxiety. Scientists at the University of California have found that people with anxiety disorders have lower levels of a nutrient needed for healthy brain function. The strongest difference was noted in the prefrontal cortex, the area tied to emotional control and decision making. Makes sense. Researchers say the discovery is the first clear chemical brain pattern linked to anxiety and could lead to new nutrition-based treatment. Scientists found that the nutrient deficient might be key in fueling anxiety. So they're working on it anyway, right? Sheboygan's 104.

0: the most music in the morning on Sheboygan's Point. Bouncing your booty out of bed. Silly stats, useless info, five random fun fast facts. Careful, you might even learn something listening to this moderately educational slice of Sheboygan's Point. Every year, more than 2,800 injuries are reported from garage doors. 32% of people say they like, if they could, they'd like to visit the moon. 32% of people. According to a recent survey, Monday morning is the most productive morning at work. For the average person, being fully awake doesn't occur until 9:40 in the morning. And 30% of adults have switched a price tag while shopping. That's stealing, by the way. Five random fun fast facts, Sheboygan's Point.
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0: Storm chances actually moving into the area here within the next half an hour, 20 minutes to 40 minutes, maybe something like that. Half an hour-ish. Storms rolling through Sheboygan County here this morning. And then chances will remain a thing for today, tonight, and into tomorrow. Chances for scattered showers, thunderstorms. 78 today and tomorrow. Sunshine 57 Wednesday and Thursday. Here on Sheboygan Southside, it's 62. 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Happy 51st birthday to this laid-back singer, surfer, filmmaker, and songwriter. It's one of his best songs, released in 2006, 20 years ago, from the film Curious George. 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

0: BTS going for a swim in the potholes this morning, maybe, right? Sheboygan's 104.5 and 96.1 Sheboygan's Point. Hey, hey, storms moving through here this morning. Within the last maybe 10, 15, 20 minutes, depending on where you are in Sheboygan County. Sometime between now and just after 7 o'clock, storms rolling through where you are. As we track that to the east, storm chances on and off today, tonight, and tomorrow. Looks like 70s today and tomorrow, and then sunshine 57 Wednesday, Thursday. 58 here now at Sheboygan's 104.5 and 96.1 The Point. People are frustrated, huh? Well, they are, usually with things that they can't control. Coming up after headlines.
1: The former Kohler School District assistant football coach arrested on child pornography charges is due back in court next week. 55-year-old Nicholas C. McNutt is currently being held at the Sheboygan County Jail on a $500,000 bond. McNutt has pleaded not guilty in the case, which shocked parents and community members who were only notified of his arrest last week, even though McNutt was arrested back in February. Registration is still available for the Make Your Mark Career Fair. The program is presented in partnership with the Sheboygan Chamber of Commerce and Sheboygan County, and will be a high-impact day centered on meaningful connections, workforce engagement, and community visibility. The event will bring together job seekers, students, newcomers, and community members who are ready to explore opportunities and build their future here in Sheboygan County. The Make Your Mark Career Fair will take place Thursday, May 28th from 12 to 3 at the Blue Harbor Resort, located at 725 Blue Harbor Drive in Sheboygan. It's free to attend, and you'll find more information at business.sheboygan.org. The annual Union Cemetery Walk took place in Plymouth yesterday, with members of the Sheboygan County Historical Research Center demonstrating how to clean the cemetery's monuments. The event was all part of Plymouth Mayor Don Pullman's proclamation last week, recognizing May as National Preservation Month in the city of Plymouth. The mayor's proclamation noted the role that the Plymouth Historical Society plays in educating, preserving, advancing, and disseminating knowledge of the city of Plymouth. The mayor urged residents to visit the Plymouth Historical Society's museum. North 14th Street between St. Clair Avenue and Michigan Avenue is closed for needed sewer repairs. Weather permitting, the construction project will be completed in about a week. In addition, Wisconsin DOT road crews will be operating to fix pavement on I-43 in Sheboygan County all this week. Maintenance operations will take place in both directions between Garten Road and County Road XX tomorrow and Wednesday from 6 a.m. to 4 p.m. each day. No detours will be needed, as lane closures will direct traffic around the operations. As always, weather can impact these schedules. In the WHBL newsroom, I'm Stace Keene.
0: It really doesn't even matter what political lean you have. A new poll says Americans are fed up and unhappy about the state of the economy. The CBS News and YouGov poll released yesterday shows that Americans and, well, pretty much anybody that has anything to do with the American economy are finding financial conditions uncertain and the economy struggling to be a struggle for them. You don't say. The survey also found that Americans' approval of handling of inflation is at the lowest point ever. Respondents also said their income is not keeping up with inflation. You don't say. Inflation reached its highest level since April of 2023. That's the thing. Is as long inflation's okay, and maybe even some would argue healthy, as long as paychecks keep up with it, right? I mean, inflation isn't by nature a terrible thing. It's just if you're not making any more money or it's not keeping up with things, then it starts to get bad. So Americans are frustrated with the economy, super frustrated with the way things are going in a new poll just released yesterday. It is 6:47 here, Sheboygan's 104.5 and 96.1 The Point. Yeah, storms rolling through, absolutely. Storm chances 78 today. Tonight, tomorrow, looks like storms possibility again into tomorrow, and then sunshine 57 Wednesday, Thursday. It's 59 now here at Sheboygan's Point with Miley.
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0: It's One Republic, the most music in the morning on Sheboygan's 104.5 and 96.1 Sheboygan's Point. I guess if you wait long enough, everything comes back around again, right? Everything that was once famous and then it wasn't popular, it comes back around, right? Eventually. You just gotta wait long enough, and some people just, well, they just can't. Coming up here on Sheboygan's Point, hang on, entertainment news nuggets just ahead. Storm chances on and off. Some storms rolling through here this morning. 78 today and tomorrow. And then sunshine 57 for Wednesday and Thursday. It is 60 here now at Sheboygan's Point. Time for headlines.
1: 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The short survey will take less than 10 minutes to complete, and you can access it by clicking the link attached to this story on our website. 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The Make Your Mark Career Fair will take place Thursday, May 28th from 12 to 3 at the Blue Harbor Resort, which you find at 725 Blue Harbor Drive in Sheboygan. 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Sheboygan police and fire departments are facing off, and it sounds delicious. WHPL's Kevin Zimmerman explains.
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0: 721, Sheboygan's Point. Storms rolling through here this morning. Another chance here through the day today, into the night tonight, and through the day tomorrow. Storm chances on and off today, tonight, tomorrow. 78 today and tomorrow. Sunshine 57 Wednesday and Thursday. 63 here now at Sheboygan's 104.5 and 96.1 The Point. Better be popular again before it's too late, right? Everything comes back around. Trends and what people want and that sort of thing, right? I didn't see this coming. Honestly, I don't think anybody did. Gen Z shoppers are energizing a mall revival. Yes, America's shopping malls. I mean, not in Sheboygan. I think it's funny that little area that's still left, what's left of Memorial Mall, is still called Memorial Mall. It's the memorial to the mall that used to be there, right? Younger consumers prefer in-person shopping experiences over online carts. Yeah, I don't see it, but okay. Data shows Gen Z retail shopping is expected to pass $12 trillion globally by 2030. It's coming back around. Shopping at shopping malls. Yeah, if they could just hang on, right? Growth outpacing every other generation. Data also found that shoppers between 18 and 24 years old made 62% of their general merchandise purchases in physical stores last year. Yahoo, this is great news for anybody with a brick and mortar business, right? Oh, everybody buys everything online. Apparently not. Gen Z shoppers helping revive America's shopping malls. And it's an experience. It's a place to hang out. It's a camaraderie and it's social, and you run into people and all of that. And apparently they're

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8: The Point. Entertainment news nuggets on Sheboygan's Point. Michael is leading the battle on the big screen. The Michael Jackson biopic made over $26 million in its fourth weekend and jumped from third to first place. The Devil Wears Prada 2 brought in $18 million in its third weekend and finished in second over the weekend. Obsession raked in $16 million in its first weekend. Actor Pete Davidson and model Elise Hewitt have split up following the birth of their daughter. Sources say the pair had been dealing with relationship issues while adjusting to being first-time parents. Davidson and Hewitt first got together in March of last year, with the pregnancy being announced in July. The two are remaining focused on co-parenting together. Michael Jackson's music is making a return to the top of Billboard's top R&B and hip-hop albums chart. That's thanks to his 1982 album Thriller, which landed in the number one spot the week of May 16th. The album's jump in streaming activity was fueled by the release of the film Michael. It's back on top for the first time in four decades. And Kylie Minogue is planning to celebrate 40 years in music. During a conversation with the Sunday Times, the singer was asked if she'd be marking the milestone with a tour. She said yes. Her career as a pop star in 1987 started with a cover of The Locomotion. Entertainment news nuggets on Sheboygan's Point.
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5: Heads up, storms on and off. Scattered showers and thunderstorms today, tonight, and tomorrow. 78 today and tomorrow, and then sunshine 57 for Wednesday and Thursday. 63 here on Sheboygan South Side, right here, right now. What is your thermostat set at while you're sleeping? Coming up here, Sheboygan's Point, a sleep expert has figured out the optimum temperature. I'll have this for you coming up. I know, right?

0: the most music in the morning on Sheboygan's 104.5 and 96.1 Sheboygan's Point 746. Some storm chance is going to stay with us here today, tonight, and tomorrow. I think they're mowing the lawn here at the radio station. They are. they're mowing the lawn in the rain here at the radio station today. I mean, hey, you got to do what you got to do, right? And there's a difference between doing stuff and getting stuff done, right? And they are getting it done. Storm chances 78 today and tomorrow. Sunny 57 Wednesday and Thursday. It is 64 here now at Sheboygan's 104.5 and 96.1 The Point. Did you have a good weekend? Maybe you went south, did the Bruno Mars thing at Soldier Field over the weekend. It's the most fun anybody's ever had at Soldier Field, I think, right? Lots of winning for a change. What do you know? Or maybe you headed north to Lambeau Field. Luke Combs, Friday and Saturday night. Stats are in from Saturday night. Only 2 arrests and 13 ejections. Saturday night's Luke Combs concert. No kidding. 2 arrests and 13 ejections. So keeping it classy at the Luke Combs show in Green Bay on Saturday evening. Giddy up and yeehaw, y'all. Looks like a sleep expert is recommending a temperature to set your thermostat at to get the optimum sleep. Share this with you coming up after headlines.
1: The former Kohler School District assistant football coach arrested on child pornography charges is due back in court next week. 55-year-old Nicholas C. McNutt is currently being held at the Sheboygan County Jail on a $500,000 bond. McNutt has pleaded not guilty in the case, which shocked parents and community members who were only notified of his arrest last week, even though McNutt was arrested back in February. Registration is still available for the Make Your Mark Career Fair. The program is presented in partnership with the Sheboygan Chamber of Commerce and Sheboygan County, and will be a high-impact day centered on meaningful connections, workforce engagement, and community visibility. 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The Make Your Mark Career Fair will take place Thursday, May 28th from 12 to 3 at the Blue Harbor Resort, located at 725 Blue Harbor Drive in Sheboygan. 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The annual Union Cemetery Walk took place in Plymouth yesterday with members of the Sheboygan County Historical Research Center demonstrating how to clean the cemetery's monuments. The event was all part of Plymouth Mayor Don Pullman's proclamation last week, recognizing May as National Preservation Month in the city of Plymouth. The mayor's proclamation noted the role that the Plymouth Historical Society plays in educating, preserving, advancing, and disseminating knowledge of the city of Plymouth. The mayor urged residents to visit the Plymouth Historical Society's museum. North 14th Street between St. Clair Avenue and Michigan Avenue is closed for needed sewer repairs. Weather permitting, the construction project will be completed in about a week. In addition, Wisconsin DOT road crews will be operating to fix pavement on I-43 in Sheboygan County all this week. Maintenance operations will take place in both directions between Garten Road and County Road XX tomorrow and Wednesday from 6 a.m. to 4 p.m. each day. No detours will be needed as lane closures will direct traffic around the operations. As always, weather can impact these schedules. In the WHBL newsroom, I'm Stace Keene.
0: All right, quick show of hands. Who's sick of South Business Drive just south of Indiana being closed, right? I mean, it's open right there in front of Broadway now, in front of the Quick Trip, but yeah, you just head just a little bit north of that, and they closed the bridge. Psych, you can't go through there. Yeah, it's been that way a little while. And it's impossible to get through there. Where do you go? How do you do it? I know. Winding through some screwy neighborhood is what it is. Man, then you have no idea how to get where you're going. I've lived here as long as I have. Looks like the Brewers are in Chicago. Speaking of weather situations, Brewers are taking on the Cubbies tonight, tomorrow night, and Wednesday. It looks like 3 Wednesday night games, 6:40 first pitch. It'll be dicey with the weather the way it is. They should put a roof over that dump. Just throwing that out there. Wrigley Field. The next 3 nights in a row. All right, a sleep expert is offering advice on the room temperature overnight that will boost your chance of a good night's sleep. Everybody in search of that perfect night's sleep, right? What do you set your thermostat at night? Dr. Brian Chen with the Cleveland Clinic says setting the thermostat between 60 and 67 degrees is recommended to help you fall asleep and stay asleep. He says the best temperature is that. It's a good idea to also avoid caffeine and sugary foods close to bedtime. Well, yeah, because both can increase body temperature and make it harder to sleep comfortably. You know, you eat too much, you start to sweat. I mean, that's basically anything, though, right? Eat too much of anything. Between 60 and 67 degrees, that's a little vague. But yeah, it's supposed to be cooler when you're sleeping. So, all right. Now you know. Between 60 and 67. I don't think that's going to end any fighting with the thermostat at all anywhere. It might just fuel it a little bit. Well, guy on the radio said, yeah, I don't care who he is. I know. That will happen today. That conversation will happen in maybe three or four households. It is 6:51. Who? Sheboygan's 104.5 and 96.1 The Point with Sabrina Carpenter.

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0: Smith and Niall Horan, the most music in the morning on Sheboygan's 104.5 and 96.1. The Point. Storm chances on and off throughout the day today, tonight, and through the day tomorrow. 78 today and tomorrow, and then some sunshine, 57 for Wednesday and Thursday. It is 63 here now at Sheboygan's 104.5 and 96.1. Sheboygan's Point at 8:14. Realistic decoration, maybe too real, right? So we get this at Halloween. Sometimes we get them at Christmas, right? Where it's too real. It's just too real. This absolutely a prank, but funny too. But maybe there's a better way to display it. I don't know. I'm trying to come up with a better way to do this. Coming up next here, Sheboygan's Point, maybe you've got an idea. After headlines.
1: 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The short survey will take less than 10 minutes to complete, and you can access it by clicking the link attached to this story on our website. 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Sheboygan Police and Fire Departments are facing off, and it sounds delicious. WHPL's Kevin Zimmerman explains.
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8: The clouds are rolling in again. Between the heavy downpours and the storm still on the horizon, your home is taking a beating. 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
0: 820 Sheboygan's Point. Storm chances on and off today, tonight, and tomorrow. 78 today and tomorrow. Sunny and 57 Wednesday and Thursday. 63 here now. It's Sheboygan's 104.5 and 96.1. The Points in Missouri. A hyper-realistic optical illusion decal on the back of a semi-truck trailer led to multiple 911 calls from concerned motorists who mistook the graphic for a real person riding unsecured in the back of the semi-truck. Detailed shadows and warning labels to create a convincing 3D effect. It looks real. While social media users compared it to a Looney Tunes-style prank, authorities noted that the similar visual illusions that they've seen have previously confused both human drivers and self-driving technology. Well, that's just it, as you're sharing the road with robots now, too, and they don't know the difference between realistic and not. Realistic truck sticker sparks multiple 911 calls. Reminds me a little bit of some of the spooky Halloween decorations in some areas. They're a little too real for some people. They can't tell the difference between, you know, reality and decorations. There was the Christmas decorations on Wilson Avenue here, across from the school, south side of Sheboygan. It was a couple years ago. Guy like falling off a ladder. It was a stuffed mannequin. Looked real to me. Ex-ambassadors, Sheboygan's

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0: Hobbs, the most music in the morning. Sheboygan's 104.5 and 96.1 Sheboygan's Point. Storm chances on and off throughout the day today. Yeah, it's pokes of sunshine, and then it'll storm for a little bit, and then pokes of sunshine again. We're going to get this for today and tomorrow. Looks like maybe some rain chances through the night, too. It is 78 for a high temperature today and tomorrow. Sunshine 57 Wednesday and Thursday. 65 here now at Sheboygan's 104.5 and 96.1 The Point. Boy, you don't hear a ton about biodiesel anymore. Remember when everybody was converting their diesel engines to burn French fry grease? Apparently it's still alive and well. Coming up after headlines.
1: The former Kohler School District assistant football coach arrested on child pornography charges is due back in court next week. 55-year-old Nicholas C. McNutt is currently being held at the Sheboygan County Jail on a $500,000 bond. McNutt has pleaded not guilty in the case, which shocked parents and community members who were only notified of his arrest last week, even though McNutt was arrested back in February. Registration is still available for the Make Your Mark Career Fair. The program is presented in partnership with the Sheboygan Chamber of Commerce and Sheboygan County, and will be a high-impact day centered on meaningful connections, workforce engagement, and community visibility. The event will bring together job seekers, students, newcomers, and community members who are ready to explore opportunities and build their future here in Sheboygan County. The Make Your Mark Career Fair will take place Thursday, May 28th from 12 to 3 at the Blue Harbor Resort, located at 725 Blue Harbor Drive in Sheboygan. 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The annual Union Cemetery Walk took place in Plymouth yesterday with members of the Sheboygan County Historical Research Center demonstrating how to clean the cemetery's monuments. The event was all part of Plymouth Mayor Don Pullman's proclamation last week, recognizing May as National Preservation Month in the city of Plymouth. The mayor's proclamation noted the role that the Plymouth Historical Society plays in educating, preserving, advancing, and disseminating knowledge of the city of Plymouth. The mayor urged residents to visit the Plymouth Historical Society's museum. North 14th Street between St. Clair Avenue and Michigan Avenue is closed for needed sewer repairs. Weather permitting, the construction project will be completed in about a week. In addition, Wisconsin DOT road crews will be operating to fix pavement on I-43 in Sheboygan County all this week. Maintenance operations will take place in both directions between Garten Road and County Road XX tomorrow and Wednesday from 6 a.m. to 4 p.m. each day. No detours will be needed as lane closures will direct traffic around the operations. As always, weather can impact these schedules. In the WHBL newsroom, I'm Stace Keene.
0: Does anybody know if Mayor Don Pullman still has the mutton chops? It's been years since I've actually seen him. A friend of mine and I used to call him Mayor Mutton Chops. Affectionately referred to him as Mayor Mutton Chops. Nicest guy on the planet, seriously. Yes. In the news today, that's why I brought him up. All right, Dallas-Fort Worth International Airport. Collaboration with Nestle and Mahoney Environmental has implemented a recycling initiative that converts used cooking oil into sustainable aviation fuel. Remember back a couple of decades, this was the thing to convert your VW or whatever, your diesel engine of any kind over to biodiesel, where you could just go to a restaurant and beg them for their old French fry grease and burn that and get from A to B. I'm kind of actually surprised with the price of gasoline right now that this isn't still a massive thing. Well, I mean, it is. It still is a thing. Every month, approximately 32,000 pounds of used fat from airport eateries, the food court at the airport, McDonald's and of the like, right? Collected, filtered, and chemically refined into synthetic hydrocarbon molecules. This biofuel is then blended with a traditional jet fuel to power commercial aircraft. Oh, no, don't get too excited. It's not going to bring the cost of air travel down at all. Should, though, mirroring similar waste-to-energy programs currently active in the United Kingdom, India, and the Netherlands. I mean, why not? They're just going to throw it out anyway. Airports recycling French fry oil from the food court into aviation biofuel.
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0: 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Ben Olsen in the morning on Sheboygan's Point.

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14: Storm chances on and off today, tonight, and tomorrow. 78, sunshine in 57 Wednesday and Thursday. Here on Sheboygan's South Side at 65.

Jeff from the Muppets, ABBA, Ace of Base, IKEA, Volvo, and Zara Larsson. They're all Swedish. Sheboygan's Point. The

0: alone. Silly stats, useless info, five random fun fast facts. Careful, you might even learn something listening to this moderately educational slice of Sheboygan's Point. Every year, more than 2,800 injuries from garage doors are reported. 32% of people say they'd like to visit the moon. According to a recent survey, Monday morning is the most productive. For the average person, being fully awake doesn't occur until 9:40 in the morning. And 30% of adults have switched a price tag while shopping. Five random fun fast facts, Sheboygan's Point.
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Feels like a Monday when you got the dishes hanging out in the sink. It's National No Dirty Dishes Day today. Better get on that. Welcome to the work week. Thanks for coming to work today. Here's Alex Warren on Sheboygan's Point.

Sheboygan's Point. How is this weekend? Already Memorial Day weekend, right? That came up in a hurry. Here's Megan Maroney on the point. You

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4: Lakeshore weather.
5: We'll take 74 the high this afternoon, 59 tonight, tomorrow, 70 Wednesday's high back near 50. The point.

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No, a con on Sheboygan's Point. So apparently 21% of people never do this, even when guests are over. I'll tell you what that is on the way. Here's Max and Andy Grammer with The Thing I Love.

Sheboygan's Point. Thanks for coming to work today. A new poll asking, do you lock your bathroom door when you're in it? Right. 34% say they always lock their bathroom door. 32% lock it if they have guests over, although 21% never do. I don't want anybody walking in on me when I'm doing a number. Here's Olivia Rodrigo.

0: now. You thought gas is expensive here? You see this, Ben? Gas prices in LA are approaching $9 a gallon. It's like Keanu Reeves took the bus for the first time since Speed.
1: Let me ask you something. 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Come on, you've smelled that greatness, right? Their classic burger or steak sandwich being cooked with real butter and served on a Sheboygan hard roll. Tasty. 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

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Well, it's a Monday. 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

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Sober.

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1: All I need to get me through the workday.
0: Yeah! The Point.

0: We never want to go home when, you know, we're having fun, right? Yeah, it's a Monday. Thanks for coming to work today. Lunch break's coming up next. Got your text requests on the way. Alex Warren, Rihanna's coming up. I got the new Maroon 5 within 15 minutes.
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1: You played it cool and I played it dumb. Don't you think I'm a little too young to be messed with like that?

Sheboygan's Point. Hey, happy National No Dirty Dishes Day. It's National Visit Your Relatives Day, too. It sounds like it's also National No Winners Day. Sorry, Auntie. Or is it Auntie? Here's Olivia.

Taylor Swift. She's got her hands full. I mean, she's supposed to, what, be getting married here coming up in July with the end of May already? She got about, what, a month and a week left? Here's the fate of Ophelia on your lunch break.

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0: Sheboygan's Point.
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12: Weather. Mostly cloudy, 74 the high this afternoon, overnight 59 tomorrow, 70 afternoon sun, bit cooler Wednesday then with a high of just 50. The

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to the top, I've been out of shape, thinking out of the box, I'm an astronaut. I blasted off the planet, rock that caused catastrophe, and it matters more because I had it. Now I had, I thought about wreaking havoc on an opposition, kind of shocking, they want a static with precision, I'm automatic, quarterback, I ain't talking second, pack it up, I don't panic, back.

Sheboygan's Point. I don't know that this is true. According to a recent survey, Monday morning is the most productive. I like to think it's the opposite. Hopefully you're having a productive Monday. Noah Kahn's Great Divide.

Sheboygan's Point. What's trending in Hollywood today? There's a rumor going around that, well, now Tom Cruise and Pamela Anderson might be a thing. I never would have thought that, although, well... He supposedly reached out to her after seeing her in the movie The Last Showgirl in 2024, and they've been in touch ever since. That'd be something if the both of them had a baby. It's not too late. Come on. Dracula, Tim and Paula.

0: Glass Animals' Benson Boone, new Papa Roach coming up on The Point.
1: By now, we've all given up on figuring out why the chicken crossed the road. 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
4: 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Between the heavy downpours and the storm still on the horizon, your home is taking a beating. 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

hate to give the satisfaction asking how you're doing now. How's the castle built of people you pretend to care about? 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You gotta laugh at this

Olivia Rodrigo, Sheboygan's Point. Good afternoon. I'm Belle Key. 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
7: Weather. Mostly cloudy, 74 the high this afternoon, overnight 59 tomorrow. Sunshine in the afternoon, a high 70, cooler Wednesday, high near 50.

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JB Quavo, It's Intentions on Sheboygan's Point. 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

0: 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Hey, the American Music Awards going to be given Billy Idol the Lifetime Achievement Award coming up soon because, you know, they mispronounced Eilish.
1: Come on. 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
0: 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The Point.

has really warmed up since that rain rolled through. Yeah, especially when that sun is shining right now, partly sunny and 78. 104.5, 96.1 The Point with Alex Warren and Fever Dream. How do

Yeah, kind of feeling like it did on Saturday. What a beautiful day that was. I almost got sunburn on Saturday. Yeah, a lot of sunshine. Of course, cooler yesterday, and I was heading back into town yesterday during the thunderstorms. Thunderstorm warning, when was that, like 2 o'clock or so? Yeah, it was coming down pretty good. Could see some more thunderstorms tonight. Updated forecast after Bruno Mars on Sheboygan's Point.

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7: And some sunshine this afternoon, close to 80. It did feel a little warmer in Falls when I was coming back from lunch than it did here on the south side. So I'm sure a little cooler along the lakeshore, but very nice. Yeah, partly sunny, 78 this afternoon. Scattered showers, possible thunderstorms returning late tonight. Down to 61 tomorrow. More rain chances, otherwise breezy, high of 73. Wednesday, mostly sunny and 53 the high. Detailed forecast, WXERFM.com. 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

It's another Mystery Box Monday with Shipwagon Discount Warehouse, and I will get you the keyword coming up in less than 10 minutes on Shipwagon's Point. 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

0: 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Today's another Mystery Box Monday with Sheboygan Discount Warehouse. 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You also never know what you'll find at Sheboygan Discount Warehouse with their ever-changing inventory as the weather gets warmer and ice sunny afternoon like today. You might start thinking about outdoor summer fun. I don't know if they still have them in stock, but this past week they posted a picture. They had those giant inflatable water slides. This thing's awesome. It says triple the splashes, triple the fun. Yeah, there are three slides on this giant inflatable, but it's a mega water park. That's awesome. So yeah, I don't know if it's still there, but if you're looking for some summer fun, I would check Sheboygan Discount Warehouse. So yes, text FIND, F-I-N-D, to 920-208-1045 and get in to win a mystery box from Sheboygan Discount Warehouse and Sheboygan's Point.
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Coming up on 3 o'clock, the new tune from Phillip Phillips. It's Homesick on Sheboygan's Point.

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WXCR Plymouth, W241 AG Sheboygan. From Johnsonville to Old Wisconsin and all points in between. You've got Sheboygan's Point.

So the Brewers took 2 of 3 from the Twins over the weekend. They've got the day off today, and they're heading to Chicago. Yeah, a battle for first place starts tomorrow. Big series coming up against the Cubs. Sienna Spiro on Sheboygan's Point. God.

Eyed Peas, 104.5, 96.1. The Point could see some more thunderstorms late tonight. Updated forecast after the fray. Ice cold lakes on Sheboygan's Point.

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2: It's been much nicer since the rain rolled through earlier today. Sunshine this afternoon, close to 80 tonight. Could see some scattered thunderstorms late tonight. Patchy fog, too, down to 61. Rain chances tomorrow, otherwise partly cloudy and 73. And a little cool front rolling in Wednesday. Mostly sunny and a high of 53. Detailed forecast at WXERFM.com.

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0: Sheboygan's hit music station is The Point.

Yeah, the weather's making me get excited for summer. And I saw that opening day with the Sheboygan A's is 1 week from this Wednesday. So we are 9 days away from opening day at our hometown team. And they're starting things off with dollar dogs and dollar sodas. Love that, yeah. And a free koozie giveaway, too. Details at SheboyganBaseball.org with Sheboygan's Point.

Imagine Dragons on Shipwagon's Point. Well, here's a fun life hack. It says you can actually save time by crying about two different things at the same time. So, very efficient. Efficient? I don't know. It's multitasking. How about it? Olivia Rodrigo on Shipwagon's Point.

0: was next to Woodlake Market, which, side note, I think I heard the grand opening of, I don't know if I'm, it's coming soon. I don't know if it's a secret or not, but I was surprised. I think that was announced, the plans for Woodlake Market. It will be open sooner rather than later, so I'm sure we'll have some details for you very soon. But yes, the new gas and convenience store located next to Woodlake Market, that'll be called Big Joe's Fuel and Go. Pretty cool. Yeah, we've got the full story for you online, link right on the homepage at WXERFM.com with Sheboygan's Point.
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0: You get Sheboygan's point.

NBA playoffs continue tonight. Yeah, they're down to four teams, so the conference finals start tonight. Western Conference Finals Game 1 tonight, Thunder against the Spurs. And the Eastern Conference Finals starts tomorrow, Cavaliers and the Knicks. Bruno Mars on

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12: Sunny and warm this afternoon. Currently feels like 80 with the heat index. Scattered showers, possible thunderstorms return late tonight. Patchy fog down to 61. Rain chances tomorrow. Otherwise breezy and partly cloudy, high of 73. And then cooling on Wednesday, mostly sunny, high of 53. Detailed forecast at WXERFM.com.

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Coming up on 5 o'clock, Chapel Roan, Miles Smith, Harry Styles, all just after 5. The new tune now from Teddy Swims, it's Mr. Know-It-All on Sheboygan's Point.

sure the food trucks are hopping this afternoon. Yeah, now until 8 o'clock, both locations again for Food Truck Mondays. Earlier, I counted 11 at Volrath, and I think it was 7 plus the beer garden. Yeah, the Sheboygan Beer Garden, or the Tributary Beer Garden, now open at Kiwanis. All right, updated forecast after Harry Styles on Sheboygan's Point.

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4: Yeah, sunny and warm for the afternoon. Scattered showers, possible thunderstorms expected late tonight. Patchy fog down to 61. Just a chance of rain tomorrow. Otherwise, cloudy and breezy and 73 the high tomorrow. Then back down to the mid-50s on Wednesday. Sunny and high 53. Sunny and 54 on Thursday. Extended forecast at WXERFM.com.

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0: Justin Bieber and UConn 104.5, 96.1 The Point. Congratulations to all of the finishers at the Epic Marathon and Running Festival yesterday in Green Bay. My buddy John, who hosts the morning show on our sister station, B93, he ran his first marathon yesterday. And I wish I would have seen this before that, but I just saw this trending post. It says, a lot of people don't realize you can usually go the day after a marathon and just drive the route. Very similar experience, but way easier. So yeah, it's a little life hack for you. Because yesterday, oh my goodness, in Green Bay in the morning yesterday, it was like literally the worst weather you could have. So it was cold, it was windy, and rainy pretty much the entire morning. And they did have thunderstorms rolling in. That was late morning yesterday. I went to the finish just to check out the festivities. They had live music and stuff at the Epic Event Center. So, yeah, it was awesome. But I didn't realize they actually canceled the marathon when he was at, like, mile 23. He said, yeah, someone came over. They said, sorry, the run's done. And he said, well, I'm like 3 miles from the finish, so I'm going to keep running. Yeah. Probably put the race in kind of a tough spot because it was raining buckets. And yeah, once there was thunder and lightning, they had to say, well, the run's over, but they kept the finish line open at the end. So that was nice. So yeah, it was handled well, but wow, he really earned it yesterday. And anyone who ran yesterday, congratulations, because that was not fun. I told John after the run, I said, oh man, I got caught in a thunderstorm in my car. It was awful. So yeah, he was running in that. And then I got back to Sheboygan. I hung out in Green Bay for a while. I timed it really poorly with the thunderstorm warning. I was on 43 right as the thunderstorm was going through. Oh my gosh, it was bad. It was bad. There were a few clinks of hail, which made me nervous. Luckily, it was just rain and thunder and lightning. And yeah, I kept going. I just slowed down, turned the hazards on, you know. If I could see, I can drive. A lot of cars were stopping, though, under the overpasses. It was pretty nasty out yesterday. That was like around 2:30-ish. We could see some more thunderstorms potentially tonight. Possible thunderstorms overnight tonight, down to 61. And just rain chances tomorrow, breezy, partly cloudy, high of 73. Cooler on Wednesday, back down to 53 for the high. All right, Ed Sheeran coming up. We'll get to Gaga with Bruno Mars and Megan Maroney next on Sheboygan's Point.
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0: Sabrina Carpenter, 104.5, 96.1 The Point. Huntrick's coming up. We'll hear both the Olivias, Yemis Dean and Rodrigo, both this hour. After 6, the new one from Alex Warren, Fever Dream, on Sheboygan's Point.
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7: Lakeshore weather. And scattered showers, possible thunderstorms late tonight. Patchy fog as well, down to 61. Tomorrow, rain chances, otherwise partly cloudy and breezy, high of 73. And cooling off on Wednesday, mostly sunny, high of 53. Detailed forecast at WXERFM.com.

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0: That's sunny and 80. 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